0: Cause it's the only way to feel like I'm not actually me.
1: Camera and Charlie XCX. I think we forget actually that people like Charlie XCX and Biba Doobie are British artists actually. I don't know why I sort of like go off on a tangent thinking they are American. Right, Halsey is up next. This is Without Me.

It's the wonderful Aha and Take On Me. And before that, it was Elton John with I'm Still Standing for our Rewind Years. I saw a bit of a sort of a survey thing that somebody had put out the other day asking for nice celebrities. And, you know, people were like putting forward who they thought was a really nice celebrity. And one of them that was mentioned quite a few times, actually, was Sir Elton John. And I do believe that he is one of those people that reaches out when other celebs have got a bit of a crisis, doesn't he? Now, up next, it's Wham! Wake Me Up Before You Go-Go. It's me, Nikki Smith. We are playing all of the retro tunes. I hope you're going to enjoy them for the next hour.

I love this song. This is Ray, absolutely in Amma, and this is called Joy. It's such a good vibe about that track, isn't it? It's such a great song. Glad to be playing that this morning. Nops Breakfast for your Tuesday. I've got 1D in history. BB Rex from Faithless, a new religion on the way too. And this one take you up to the news. Years and Years, and it's Sweet Talker here on BFBS.

It's 1D and History here on BFBS. Still sounding like such a wonderful song, that. Really, really enjoyed playing that today. And if you were born when One Direction were formed, you would be the same age now as when One Direction and were in that competition, which is mad. Like, Harry Styles was 16, Niall was 16, Liam was 16, Louis was 18, so he was a little bit older, but you know, you get the point. You'll be old. I mean, I can't believe how long ago that was. 16 years ago. One Direction have been around for ages, and some of them are still absolutely smashing it. Like, Harry Styles will sell out every single gig that he puts on. Like, he is a talent. I mean, that's really, really great band. One of the biggest boy bands, but probably the past couple of decades. I've got Rita Ora and Let You Love Me. It's coming up very soon. Somba on the way too, and I'm so glad these two teamed up for this. BB Rexha and Faithless. This is New Religion here on BFBS.

0: is Prosper and Clooney. Tristan Henry's on this too. And that's called Good Girl. It's BFBS. I'm Jason. Ops Breakfast for you Wednesday. Thanks so much for having us on. Let's play the biggest band out of Devon. Saying that, there's been some big names out of Devon. You go start going to the West Country. I mean, Muse, as a band, the biggest one out of Devon. Chris Martin, he was born in Exeter. Devon born. Joss Stone, Devon born. Ben Howard from Totnes. See, Devon's got some great people. As you go towards like Somerset, it gets a bit shaky with like the Wurzels, but you know, it's all right. I mean, they still put on a good show, the Wurzels, and they're still doing them. I've got a brand new Combine Harvester, a big hit for them. This is Muse and Feeling Good Now, though.
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Dez here on BFPS. I'm Jason, Lady Gaga, Bruno Mars, and that Die With A Smile track's on the way very soon. And when do you feel that you've tried to do something with the best intentions, didn't quite work out? Maybe it's because you just gave up, but the intention was there at the start, but you got bored and just gave up. Or you just realise you're not very good at kind of sticking with something. That's kind of my level. I'll tell you more about this next after the Vamps and Matoma.

Killers. Somebody told me 6 minutes past seven on Wednesday morning. Hello, I'm Greg. How are you doing this morning? Dry today. Plenty of sunshine around. Highs of 27 degrees. It's about 21 at the moment, I think. I almost put a jumper on. I forgot. Been away for a couple of weeks. I was getting ready to leave and I was putting a jumper on and then I was like, hold on. And I had a look and it was 21. And I thought, yeah, probably don't need that.

0: What's it gonna be? What we gonna do? Here we go again. This ain't nothing new. I ain't trying to run game, but it's true, cause you
1: came and you made me feel.
0: You call me for help, you gotta chill. Need time for yourself, you gotta heal. This ain't something you felt, it's how you feel.

to find me. Stormzy and Flo, Hide and Seek. It is 10 minutes past 7. Hello, I'm Greg. Good morning. Wednesday morning in Gibraltar. What have I missed over the last 2 weeks? National Day looked like it was loads of fun, as usual, last week. It's weird. National Day is obviously massive in Gibraltar, but as soon as you go away to the UK, I completely forgot that even the 10th was National Day. And there's no, obviously, mention of it, like, in the UK. It's weird that it's such a big thing here and all-encompassing, and it's all everyone talks about and all everyone does. And then, like, you go away from it, and I even forgot it was the day. It wasn't until the evening. I was like, oh, it's National Day today. I've completely forgotten about it. There was no... I'll let you know. There was no fireworks in the UK for National Day, unfortunately. Or drones. This is Taylor Swift.

0: Taylor Swift, I Knew It, I Knew You, 13 minutes past seven. Are you into your military history? There's an annual event in Hereford that does military history. It's called the Hereford Military History Festival. I wonder how they came up with that name. One of the speakers there is Damian Lewis, the author, and he talked to George Wedlake and began by reflecting on last year's event.
1: It was a great event. Fantastic audience. Always good to be speaking to a group of people who really know their onions. You know, this was preaching to the converted, but, you know, hugely knowledgeable audience. And it was lovely to see an elderly veteran of the SAS in the audience, somebody that I know and who came up to introduce himself at the end, but we've met before. So lovely to have him there. I mean, that man must be, I guess, in his 80s. So he's really seen some stuff. So that was very special.
2: How much do you enjoy this kind of thing? Because with writing books, you kind of finish them, you send them out there into the big wide world, then you have to wait a bit of time for that feedback and the reviews to come in. But with this, you're getting that instant feedback. You're looking into the eyes of the people that are hearing you speak. And you touched on it there as well. The people that are there in attendance are genuinely very interested in what you have to say.
1: Yeah, it's a special, special experience. I mean, you know, being an author is, in many essences, a lonely profession. You're locked in your garret writing for months and months on end. So it is a great experience when you get out and speak to people and you can tell that the stories you're talking about are resonating with them, especially when you're dealing with tales of immense heroism and sacrifice deep behind the lines, as I do, from World War II, in which people risk so much to preserve the freedoms we have today, you know, freedoms which are still under threat. So yeah, these are very special occasions.
2: It must have gone well last year. You've been invited back again for the 2026 edition. Tell us about your talk this year. What will it involve?
1: Yeah, last year's was a sellout audience. And this year I'm talking about SS, the Great Train Raid, which is this incredible story about how the SS in 1943 basically hijacked a train to steam it deep inside enemy territory in Italy to liberate a concentration camp. Italy had the concentration camps too, as we all know. So it's an incredible tale of audacity, daring do, thinking the unthinkable, doing the unthinkable, exactly what the SAS are renowned for. And it's a, you know, it's a uniquely humanitarian mission. They went to that concentration camp to liberate people who were, had been subjected to, you know, years and years of horrendous conditions and suffering, and actually who were about, they were under threat of being put aboard a train and taken north to Nazi Germany, which would have been akin to a death sentence. So just the most incredible story. Really, really proud to have been able to tell this one. And that's what I'm talking about at the festival.
2: Hereford as well, the home of the SAS. Quite fitting.
1: Yeah, it's, you know, it's nice to be speaking about such an iconic SAS mission in Hereford for obvious reasons. I mean, the amazing thing about this story is that somehow, incredibly, it's remained unpublished and untold until now. I mean, you know, there's nothing in the public domain about it before my book, so that you can still have missions of this stature and ilk coming to light in the present day is absolutely extraordinary. So yeah, very, very excited to be there.
0: That's Damian Lewis, the Sunday Times best-selling author, talking ahead of Hereford Military History Festival.

0: Disclosure, Aluna George, White Noise, absolutely massive on a Wednesday morning, 21 minutes past seven. Hello, I'm Greg. How are you doing? Benson Boone on the way.
1: How could MOD's digital and IT services work better for you? 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

Things that I've got. Benson Boone and Beautiful Things, 25 minutes past seven on Wednesday morning. Hello, I'm Greg. How are you doing today? We're going to talk to the Met Office, find out what the weather's doing a little bit later on, in about half an hour, less than that, actually, 20 minutes. That's coming up. NSYNC on the way after the news as well. And this is Sonny Federa and Becky Hill with Say Something.

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1: 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Travel.
0: Roads looking okay so far. We're back to school now, aren't we? Because obviously I was away just before the kids went back to school. So the traffic will be back to its normal, as you're more aware than I am probably at the moment. There isn't any cruise ships today, but there is three due in tomorrow. Which, where are they all going to park? Three due in tomorrow. Flights today, the earliest of which at 10 past 10, quarter to 11. 10 past 11 are all the morning flights. Then there are some more this afternoon.
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0: Kylie Minogue spinning around 17 minutes to 8 on Wednesday morning. Anna's at the Met Office this morning. Morning, Anna. What's the weather doing today?
1: Morning, Greg. Today we'll see a dry day with plenty of sunshine. A moderate westerly wind will bring us a high of 27 Celsius, and then through this evening, turning a little cloudier, though remaining dry, continuing with the moderate westerly breeze and a low of 20 Celsius.
0: Is 27, has it gone back up from when I was here 2 weeks ago?
1: I think it might have, yeah. It's been a little bit warmer at times recently. It's all just to do with whatever cloud cover we get. But we did have some autumnal days whilst you were gone.
0: Autumnal, did you? With leaves falling, pumpkin spice lattes on the go.
1: Yeah, all the whole shebang.
0: Wow, I can't believe you've had autumn. I've missed autumn. There was some cool, I don't know if you call it fog or low cloud. You're going to tell me that's the same thing. Coming off of the rock this morning, and like it was like coming down off the side of the rock and then across the runway. But it was a bit, it wasn't like fog. It wasn't right on the floor. It was a bit higher. Did you see it?
1: Yeah, yes. There was a little bit of, I'd probably call that like a low stratus. Just a little bit coming through. Yes, I saw that as well, and it was quite pretty, wasn't it?
0: A low stratus, is that what it's called? Thank you, Anna. BFBF.

0: Joe and End of Beginning. It is 12 minutes to 8.
1: Hit them like this.
2: Yeah. The Forces Station.
3: The acronym game.
0: I'll tell you what I forgot. I mean, I was only away for like 2 weeks. I'll tell you what I forgot. How dark it is, how late in the morning it's this dark. Like, it's 7:48 and it's still dark outside. I forgot it stayed dark this late in the morning. Hello, I'm Greg. How are you doing? I've got a real military acronym for you. Can you work out what it stands for?
1: S-S-P.
0: That voiceover guy sounds like he's almost still asleep. S-S-P is the acronym we're looking for. S-A-P is actually what we're looking for. Not S-S-P.
1: S-S-P.
0: He said S-S-P. All right. Bin him off. He's not talking again this morning. S-A-P is the acronym that we're looking for. If you think you know what SAP stands for in the military world, then send me an email. jib@bfbs.com is my email address, or you can send me a WhatsApp, +350 205 3201. Tell me what it actually stands for, or you can make something up yourself if you want today, and then we'll try and get those into conversation when we're texting people later. SAP is the acronym. What do you think it stands for?
3: 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Right here.

0: 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I know that the esports finals in a couple of weekends' time, isn't it, as well, which is exciting stuff. 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

The Offspring, Pretty Fly. Did you know there's a new series of Big Brother on? It's on BFBS TV. You can watch it. I know. I've not heard. It started on the weekend. I've not heard a single person talk about that. Have you? I haven't seen anything online. I haven't heard anyone talk about it. You can watch it tonight on BFBS Extra as it continues. It's on at like 11:30 on BFBS Extra tonight. I will be in bed. There is football as well tonight. The Carabao Cup's on, innit? So Everton playing Wolves, Coventry playing Villa. Both of those you can watch on BFBS TV as well. Loads of sport for you as always on BFBS, including on Thursday, the Dons Derby is on. I'm telling you now, MK Dons against AFC Wimbledon is on BFBS TV on Thursday. Very exciting when the Dons make it onto BFBS TV. Razorlight coming up after the news this morning. Backtracks does return today. Your chance to win a prize coming up as well. After this, from Josh Baker, this is called My Place.

0: Raise the light. Before I fall to pieces on BFBS, the Forces Station, 13 minutes past 8. Dry today, plenty of sunshine around. There's a high of 27 degrees, so feeling pretty hot. Down to 20 at its lowest overnight as it just starts to get light in Gibraltar. Hello, I'm Greg. Been away for a couple of weeks. Things are changing, Jib, don't they? When you don't have to go away for long and they change. Already that bus stop by Four Corners has got, there used to be two there. There's now one there and it's in a slightly different position than it was. It's just, it doesn't take long before stuff, buildings go up, buildings come down. You'll know, I've talked to people who get posted here and it's like their second time they were here a few years ago or whatever, and how everything's changed and all the buildings have changed and everything. In just 2 weeks, a bus stop changed. It's all go in Gibraltar. You can be winning a prize and Backtracks playing for that in about half an hour from now. And this is Miley.
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Miley and Bass Persuades on BFBS, the Forces Station. 17 minutes past eight, we're playing the acronym game today. Today's acronym is SAP. Do you know what it stands for? It's a real military acronym. We'll find out in about 10 minutes what it stands for. But if you think you've got a guess, then jib@bfbs.com is my email address. 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

0: Doja Cat and SZA, Kiss Me More, 21 minutes past 8. 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

0: 27 minutes past 8 on Wednesday morning. Hello, I'm Greg. How are you doing today?
1: BFBS. Travel.
0: Busy in the usual spots this morning. Devilsdale Road all looking slow at the moment. Good morning to you if you're on your way to work or what time is it? The school drop at the moment. Looking busy as well. Down Queensway towards Dragonstaff Gate. You're heading to the naval base this morning. There is no cruise ships in today, but there is three in tomorrow, which is going to be super busy in Gibraltar, especially up the Rock. There are flights this morning. 10 past 10 is the first of which, then quarter to 11, 10 past 11, and then the rest of the flights are this afternoon.
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0: 8:30 on Wednesday morning. On the acronym game today, the acronym we're trying to solve is SAP. It's a real military acronym. Good morning to Jake, who suggests...
2: Stress Avoidance Programme.
0: I've clicked around 6 tabs this morning and somehow managed not to do any actual work. Jake, I don't know if that's a stress avoidance programme. Not doing any work normally leads to eventual more stress further down the line. I've been off for 2 weeks. The amount of emails I've come back to... That the stress avoidance program is just minimizing Outlook. Let's be like, let's deal with that later. Scan through, is there anything urgent? Oh, I think there's like another prize on Backtracks this morning. Anything urgent, everything else, we'll have to wait. Morning to Molly.
2: Socks absent permanently.
0: Says there's always socks that go missing. She's sorting out the kids' washing this morning. Socks absent permanently. Daniel has added another letter on strong and persistent caffeine. He said, there's always one about coffee. Whenever I do the acronym game, there's always one about coffee. Strong and persistent caffeine is what he needs this morning. He said, preferably on a drip rather than from a mug. None of those the correct answer. It is a real military acronym.
2: Semi-armor piercing.
0: Semi-armor piercing is what it stands for. I imagine it's talking about things that pierce armor. Semi. If you got SAP right, if you knew it, maybe use it at work all the time, well done. Otherwise, try and get SAP into one of your conversations today. Whether that is the stress avoidance program or about socks being absent permanently.
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0: There is an extra prize on Backtracks this week. I'll let you know about it after Fisher. This is What a Life.

Fisher, What a Life, 25 minutes to 9 on Wednesday morning. You could be winning £10 to spend at the Hendrix Pub today on Backtracks. As well as that, if you get the answer right, you will go into a weekly draw this week. So it doesn't matter if you win the prize today or not. As long as you get the answer right, you'll be in the weekly draw to win tickets to the We Love the 90s event that is happening in Gibraltar. We're going to give away those tickets on Friday. We Love the 90s, happening in a couple of weeks' time on the 26th of September, featuring the Venga Boys. So you'll be in the draw to win those tickets at the end of the week as well. So there's like a double prize this week on Backtracks. We're playing that very soon.

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0: 17 minutes to 9. Would you like to win today £10 to spend at the Hendrix Pub? That's the prize that you could win today by correctly identifying the song I am playing backwards. And if you also get it right, then you will... Hold on, I put the word also in the wrong place there. And if you get it right, you will also be in the draw to win tickets to We Love the 90s, which is happening on the 26th of September in Gibraltar, featuring the Venga Boys as the headline act. You'll be in the draw. We're going to do that draw on Friday. So every day this week, you've got a chance to get into that draw. So if you get it right every day this week, you're in that draw five times, as well as your chance to win £10 to spend at the Hendrix Pub today. So it's like a double pricing. Even if you don't win today's prize, you'll still be in the draw for the one at the end of the week. And if you do win today's prize, you'll also be in the draw for the one at the end of the week. So it's worth getting in touch today. You can email me or WhatsApp me the title and artist of this backwards song.

jib@bfbs.com is my email address, or you can send me a WhatsApp, +350 205 3201 is my WhatsApp number. Title and artist of that backward song puts you in the draw, both to win £10 at the Hendrix Pub today and to be in for those tickets for We Love the 90s, and then we're going to do that draw on Friday.

jib@bfbs.com, or you can send me a WhatsApp 2005 3201. 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You need to send me your correct answer before 9:30 this morning to be in the draw. Good luck.

It is a pair of tickets for We Love the 90s, by the way. We're not going to send you on your own, so you can take someone else. We won't provide the other person for you to go with. You have to provide that yourself. But we'll give you a ticket for them too. Thank you for the entries so far coming in. Nat and Dee, Amanda getting in touch. Morning to Phil. Got until 9:30.

So excited to play you today's fresh new music, because it's quite often like with fresh new music, it is a remix of an older song. I guess we used to call them covers, didn't we? That's on at about 9:10 this morning, because it's an absolute classic that has been redone. So very excited to play you that. This is Ocean Colour Scene and the Riverboat Song on BFBS, the Forces Station.

Ocean Colour Scene and the Riverboat Song on Wednesday morning, almost 9 o'clock on Wednesday morning. I'm going to play you the Red Hot Chili Peppers very soon after the news. And after this from Zara Larsson, this is Midnight Sun on BFBS, the Forces Station.

the Red Hot Chili Peppers, universally speaking, 7 minutes past nine on Wednesday morning. Hello, I'm Greg. How are you doing today? Dry today in Gibraltar. Sunshine as well, plenty of it. Highs of 27 degrees. Turning cloudy through the evening, but remaining dry. Temperatures dropping, to 20 at their lowest overnight tonight. There's a sort of double prize situation, a DPS going on Backtracks today. Your chance to win £10 to spend at the Hendrix today and get yourself in the draw for a couple of tickets for We Love the 90s on Friday as well. Both of those with just one email or one WhatsApp to me, you could be in the draw for later on. We'll do that in about 10 minutes. This is Harry Styles and Dance No More.

0: Harry Styles, Dance No More, 11 minutes past nine. Got the brand new
1: music. New hit music first. BSBS. Fresh
0: new music. Very excited for this one. Pete Tong has lent his hand to reworking a classic dance anthem. It's because it's the 5-year anniversary of Pete Tong and Friends, Ibiza Classics on Ministry of Sound. That album, it's 5-year anniversary of, so they're doing like a 5-year anniversary version with some new songs on it. And this is one of them. He's teamed up with Armin van Buuren to rework this classic. It's Toka's Miracle.
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0: There's a double prize on Backtracks. You could be winning today £10 to spend at the Hendrix Pub. That can be yours today. And if you get the answer right, whether you win that or not, you will be in the draw to win a pair of tickets for We Love the 90s Gibraltar, which is on the 26th of September from 6pm. Features the Venga Boys as the headline act. You could be winning tickets for that. If you've entered Monday or Tuesday, you're in that draw for those. And if you enter Thursday or Friday, you'll be in that draw as well for those. We'll do that draw on Friday. So you've got five chances to get your name into that draw. What song am I playing backwards? I need the title and the artist.

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3: Saturday, five contestants and the celebrity partners try to outsmart each other for a cash prize in the Celebrity Inner Circle. Sunday and Wednesday, a new group of housemates enters the famous compound watched by the public in Big Brother. Sunday, two groups battle to survive in a simulated post-apocalyptic world in reality series Apocalypse. Mondays and Tuesdays, a wife uncovers disturbing secrets from a partner's past as his dementia worsens in drama Forever Home. Fridays, three women reveal how they became entangled in a romance scam in documentary Hey Beautiful, Anatomy of a Romance Scam.

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0: And it's a double draw on Backtracks today. If you got the answer right, you're in the draw for both £10 to spend at the Hendrix and also two tickets to We Love the 90s, happening on the 26th of September, featuring the Venga Boys as the headline act. Also, the UK's, well, he claims the UK's best Fatboy Slim tribute, called Fatboy Tim. He'll be on. So you'd be in the draw. That's on Friday. So if you got this answer right, you're in the draw for that. That's on Friday. We'll find out who wins that on Friday. But we'll find out today who's won £10 to spend at the Hendrix Pub. If you correctly identified this song, which Stephanie has, Annabelle has, Fiona says, is it this or am I hearing things? Well, it's both. It is that and you are hearing it. Beyonce and Telephone and Lady Gaga.
2: Backtracks.
0: Those three in some kind of order is the correct answer. If you said that, you're in the draw.

That is Biba Doobie and Sun Has Set, 26 minutes to 10 on Wednesday morning. Did you work out what song I was playing backwards on Backtracks today? It was Lady Gaga and Beyonce with Telephone. If you said that, you were in the draw. Congratulations to Stephanie, today's winner of £10 to spend at the Hendrix Pub. If you're not Stephanie, don't worry, you are still in the draw for these two tickets for We Love the 90s on the 26th of September. And you've got another chance to get the draw for those as well. Same time tomorrow. We'll do the draw for those on Friday

0: Hard-fi, hard to beat. 20 minutes to 10. There's going to be some works going on after 10 o'clock. So it means for a couple of hours, you might get some disruption on BFBS radio. The TV should be all right, but the radio, it might go on or off. So if you're listening on FM, we go on or off. 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So maybe now is a perfect time for you to download that. Somba on the way next.
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Somber. I've heard that song so much over the last 2 weeks as well when I've been away. My body isn't ready and I still absolutely love it. Still one of my favourites. Do you want to get one of your favourites on the three song choose-a-thon? It's your chance to do that now. You can send me an email or send me a WhatsApp this morning. 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If you want to get in touch today, three songs of your choice on the way. After BB Rexha and David Guetta, this is Sad Girls.

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0: That reminds me, actually. So when I was away for the last 2 weeks, we went on like a family history, you know, sort of ancestry trip for my mum's birthday to Scotland, where my family's from. And they told me I've been pronouncing...

Alicia Keys, Girl on Fire, 8 minutes to 10 on the Greg Burnett 3-song choose-a-thon. The next choice is for Ewan, who says, morning, Greg. I'm on to my second pastry of the morning and therefore would like to hear Teddy Swims and Lose Control.

Teddy Swims and Lose Control. It's almost 10 o'clock. We've got time for one more on the three-song choose-a-thon for Holly this morning. Morning, Greg. Can you play this? It reminds me of school discos, which I... You're aging yourself when you say that this reminds you of school discos. School discos for me was like Venga Boys, who were playing We Love the 90s, was on at school discos for me. But for Holly, it was this. Do you

0: chucking down a little gauntlet.
1: Come on.
0: No one will get today's rewound rewind tune.
1: Oh, oh, smug Cammy. Oh dear, smug Cammy is back.
0: He is.
1: But I agree.
0: Yeah.
1: Yes, I do agree.
0: All right. Well, I mean, we got a couple of songs before we showcase it, but the gauntlet, nonetheless, has been thrown well and truly down. This is Cam and Danny with an hour's worth of tunes from 1 year. Now then.
1: In this year, it was Now That's What I Call Music, 93 to 95. Do we want to know the Abbey Howe price?
0: You don't like it when the average house price is over £200,000. So you are not going to like the fact that the average house price in the United Kingdom in this year was £218,000. What about the Abbey Pro of a low or B?
1: A loaf of bread.
0: Rewind year.
1: It was under a pound, 97p.
0: Okay, and a pie am I?
1: Pint of milk, what you saying?
0: 47p.
1: 42p.
0: Okay, and if I went down below for a pie a la, I'd be looking at paying how much?
1: £3.50 for a pint in this year.
0: Okay.
1: On average.
0: All right, yeah, okay. Still better than today's standards. As the tunes continue with Zane and Pillow Talk at BFBS, the forces.

0: Zane and Pillow Talk on BFBS, the Forces Station. You're on with Cam and Danny. What year have we taken you back to, though? Maybe the sexiest man alive from the year might help.
1: Okay. Chris Hemsworth.
0: No.
1: Go on.
0: I like how he's usually your go-to in these recent years, and then in their little bit older years, you go Brad Pitt immediately.
1: Piers Morgan.
0: Dwayne The Rock Johnson was named. Okay. People's sexiest man alive.
1: All right, we'll allow that. All military roles, including close combat infantry and Royal Marines, became open to women in this year.
0: Hamilton became a sensation in this year. I know that's a favourite of yours.
1: Yes, it is. Massive, massive favourite of mine.
0: And then Frozen.
1: Yes. Indeed. Johnny Depp and Amber Heard got divorced in this year.
0: And hopefully the tunes will help you get to the year in question. When you know it, breakfast at bfbs.com.

0: Yo, Smug Cammy.
1: Yeah.
0: Got a message for you.
1: Okay.
0: Pete's been on.
1: Yeah.
0: He said, the Rewound Rewind tune, the Gauntlet picked it up.
1: Oh, okay.
0: He's ready. Because look, you've said that the Rewound Rewind tune, no one's going to get it. I think we're going to get some really interesting answers. But I do agree, it's a very, very difficult one today.
1: All right. Okay. Here you go. It's a clip of a song released in this year. Played backwards.
2: It was at night. It was at night.
0: Did anybody redo Mambo Number 5 in this year? Because it kind of sounds like it.
1: Don't think they did.
2: It was at night.
1: If they did, clue, we're not playing it. Which rules it out.
0: Yes. Any idea what that is, though? Breakfast at bfbs.com. Help a girl out. Smug Cammy lasts all day.

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0: Galantis, Love on Me at BFBS, the Forces Station. Good morning, this is Cam and Danny with Wednesday Morning's Rewind.
1: Mm-hmm.
0: Okay.
1: There's not been one wrong answer.
0: No.
1: Oh, no.
0: So there are a few, are there?
1: Yeah, Will was first to get it, and he said, Danny, hope this helps. Yeah, thank you. Thank you. And then let's have a look. Diane and the team got the year wrong, but Nick got the song right. What?
0: Wow. How? Jeez. So who was the first one?
1: It was Will first.
0: Will.
1: Pete missed it. He was on the phone.
0: Okay. Will, I hope you've got a good lawyer, because what... Because what we were calling you in the studio, you could do us for slander. When that first email came through, we were like, absolute cheating. Beep, beep, beep, beep, beep, beep, beep, beep. But fair play.
1: Oh, but we got rid of Smug Cammy, so
0: yeah, we
1: that's
0: did.
1: Fine.
0: Yeah, we did.
1: I can't believe that. No, do you know what? No three listens, just the normal two. We don't need three. Get rid. Delete one now.
0: There you go. It was that night. Any idea what it is if you want to join the
1: how
0: list of absolute champions getting it right today? It was that
1: night. Get rid of that third one.
0: No. It was that night.
1: It does sound funny.
0: Any idea what it is, feel free, breakfast@bfbs.com. We were so confident that no one would get that today, and yet everybody is. breakfast@bfbs.com.

0: The Chainsmokers and Closer on BFBS, the Forces Station. You're on with Cam and Danny. This is Rewind, the year where at 5,000 to 1 odds, what did they do? What happened?
1: Did newly promoted Leicester win the Premier League by any chance?
0: Okay,
1: big clue. In the world of showbiz, Beyonce broke the internet, leaving everybody asking, who is Becky with the good hair? Brangelina went back to being just Brad and Angelina, and Tay-Tay and Calvin Harris split before she hooked up with Tom Hiddleston in this year.
0: Pokemon Go was taking over a lot of people's lives in this year as well. Big craze.
1: Yeah.
0: Everyone using it, walking around, trying to find the Pokemon.
1: Walking into trees.
0: Yeah.
1: Any idea what the year is? Breakfast at bfbs.com.

0: Shawn Mendes and Treat You Better. At BFBS, the Forces Station, this is Cam and Danny. Good morning.
1: Good morning. Should we do movies?
0: Let's do movies that came out in this rewind year by way of three clues, shall we? Do you want to go first?
1: Yeah, I want to see if you get it from just the first clue alone. Well, I do have three for you, though. You ready?
0: Mm-hmm.
1: Forgetful Fish.
0: Yeah.
1: Do you know it?
0: Yeah.
1: Yeah, baby.
0: I was going to go for that one as well.
1: Oh, no.
0: That's all right. I've got another one.
1: I do have usually I do Sausage Party.
0: Yeah, I know,
1: usually.
0: Yeah.
1: So I thought I'd mix it up. Sorry, Forgetful Fish, Blue and Journey to Find Parents.
0: Nice.
1: Sorry,
0: don't be silly. No, not at all. It's a great movie, as is this one. Unlikely Superhero, Tiny Little Hand, Dupinder the Taxi Driver. There you go. What are the movies? Breakfast at bfbs.com if you think you know. I know that I've been

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2: Any ideas whatsoever?
0: Pete's cocky. He got it wrong, though.
2: Oh, really?
0: Yeah.
2: How surprising. There is still time for you to have a guess. 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

0: Si from the year
1: 2016. What was your movie?
0: Deadpool. Yours?
1: Finding Dory.
0: And this.
2: It was a wait. Damn, that's ugly.
0: It's Jason Derulo.
1: Get ugly. Well done, or Jinx. Sorry about that.
0: Stand by, Peter Jensen.

It's Sigma and Rita Ora with Coming Home playing on Totally Connected. It's Peter in for Joe. Now, what sort of person are you when it comes to taking selfies? Are you a one and done sort of person? Take one. Oh, that's fine. Stick that on the Instagram story. Are you taking 10, 15, 20 and looking at them thinking, I'm actually not very happy with any of those, and take a few more? I very much fall into that last camp. I thought a few minutes ago, I was like, oh, get a quick snap of me in the studio, put it on my Instagram story. Guys, I'm Totally Connected today. I've taken 17. Not happy with a single one. I've tried various facial expressions. I've taken it from various angles. I've tried putting my loose arm in different places. Not a fan of it. None of them seeing the light of day. Now, apparently, on the subject of this, there was a survey done recently. 2,000 Brits found that the average number of selfies people take before they're happy with one is 5. Now, there's no way I would ever post any of my first 5 selfies. It takes me 10 just to get warmed up. But what about you? Have you got the art of a selfie off to a T? Or are you a bit like me, where you could take a million and none of them would be correct? I'm pleased to know that I'm not the only person who is so awful at selfie taking. Apparently 1 in 5 people get it right first time. Can't possibly imagine that being the case.

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We'll have another takeover track from one of our other sister stations this time tomorrow. Got some Texas on the way in the next few. Some Olivia Rodrigo on the way as well. This is new from Slater. It's brand new Chanel's.

the latest from Fontaine's DC. It's Marianne playing on Totally Connected. It's Peter in for Joe this week. Now, it's all change over at in Brunei at the moment. Lots of new faces and feet on the ground. Yesterday, or earlier today, in fact, I should say, we had the Treetops Nursery Open Day. And tomorrow, we've got the new arrivals induction brief for all the new people to British Forces Brunei. It's a mandatory brief in the main hall at the Chit Chat Community Centre. But there will be some tea and coffee provided, so there is a little bit of enticement for you to get along to it. That is the British Forces Brunei new arrivals brief, 9 o'clock in the morning. Got some Harry Styles for you on the way. This is a song not actually heard since the World Cup from 1991. It's The Farm with All Together Now.

What do you make of that then? New from Charlie Gia and Cat Burns. It's Small Talk playing on BFBS, the Forces station. If you'd like to vote for that as your track of the week, as always, head to bfbs.com/music. Remember, Crystal, Armin van Buuren and Nothing But Thieves also in the running for this week's crown. I'll announce the winner around this time on Friday. This is Royal Blood with Savage Garden to follow.

0: queens of the Stone Age, and no one knows. What is that I hear? No morning, just the lovely music of the afternoon. Yes, my name's Ginny. I'm here with you through till 5 o'clock. I almost forgot. It seems so long since I've actually done the afternoon show. It is 2:15 and time to head over and speak to Katie at the Met Office. BFBA weather. A very good day to thee. How are you doing?
1: I'm good. How are you?
0: I'm very, very well, thank you. A couple of things to raise with you. First of all, the temperatures are still high, but weirdly, it feels cooler.
1: Yes, correct.
0: How does that work, though? How does that work? Because, you know, I look and it's like, oh, it's 27. Doesn't it feel 27?
1: It will be to do with the breeze, but we also take our temperatures as they're protected from any kind of wind, air mass, so they're protected from sunlight. They're protected, our temperatures. Oh. So what our given temperature is not always the feels like temperature, which is why a lot of apps have both temperatures there.
0: Now, I remember asking you this last year. I'm going to start asking you. No, it's okay. When will we see a significant dip in the temperature, do you think?
1: I mean, we're already starting to. So our easterlies that we've been having, we haven't seen more than around 25 degrees, which compared to, you know, July, August is pretty significant. But as I reach over to my wonderful folder, it will be over the next few months where we'll start to see temperatures drop into the lower 20s and then below 20 in sort of November, December time.
0: Gosh. Oh my gosh, I dream of those temperatures at the moment. I'm really like...
1: No, don't say that.
0: I'm really just fancying a bit of autumnness, you know what I mean?
1: But I think it feels autumnal out there. It feels that fresher air. It's nice. I quite like this temperature.
0: No, me too. And what can we expect for the rest of today and into tomorrow, please?
1: So for the rest of the day, we are expecting the plenty of sunshine to remain, but it will turn cloudy as we go into the evening. Sorry. However, we will have a moderate westerly breeze bringing us those around 19 Celsius. So hopefully a little bit more comfortable for you overnight. And then some patchy cloud to start with tomorrow before becoming bright and sunny again with a gentle westerly breeze and highs of around 28.
0: Oh, very, very, very nice indeed. Well, thank you very much. And we will catch you again. I forgot there's two weathers in this show.
1: There is.
0: Just after 4 o'clock.
1: See you then.
0: Thank you very much.
1: Bye.

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1: 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Back to the music.

back in my usual position in the afternoons. I hope all is good with you on this lovely Gibraltar day. I got some great music on the way. I got some Room 5 featuring Oliver Cheatham. I love that song. Also, the brand new song from Ray as well, which is, you know, ironically called Joy. It is very, very joyful. And of course, Cafe Carlin is back with a bang. Let's do this though first.

still sounds so good. And I love songs like that because they just remind me that there's lots on Netflix that I haven't quite watched yet or that I need to watch again. I'm just ploughing through Have You Seen The Diplomat? So good. Also Manifest. This is all for the second time. And I'm thinking the first series of Wednesday needs to be watched and then the second series very, very soon. Anyway. I hope you're doing all right today and looking forward to bringing you our own Cafe Carlin today. Let me just have a quick look at what is up for grabs. Hold on a minute. Literally, I go out for 2 minutes and everything stops working. And just having a quick look what we've got here. Gibraltar cream tea for two people at the Gibraltar Tea Company. You could be winning that on Friday. You just need to get your name into the draw when we do the competition.

There we go. Five and everybody get up. So we're going to be hearing in no time at all from the Brentwood Imperial Youth Band, who have just visited Gibraltar at the invitation of WO1 Andy Burkett, the bandmaster of the Royal Gibraltar Regiment Band. I caught up with them last week. They were absolutely brilliant, and you'll get to hear from them just after hearing this.

0: There's Ray and Absolutely and Amma taking us to church today. I absolutely love that one. Well, it's called Joy. It's just a joyful song. Fabulous. Who'd have thought it, eh? Now, 60 members of the Brentwood Imperial Youth Band have just visited Gibraltar at the invitation of WO1 Andy Burkitt, bandmaster of the Royal Gibraltar Regiment Band. Now, whilst on the Rock, the band took part in several activities, including Gibraltar National Day and visiting local schools. Band director John Paul Wyndham, or JP, as he's spoken about, and saxophonist Kulan from the youth band recently visited BFBS along with the RG band's Andy Burkitt, who began by telling me about the importance of working with other marching bands.
1: Yeah, obviously every band wants to come to Gibraltar. It's a fantastic place and it's very rich in military music and tradition. So, yeah, earlier on in the year we had the Cross Swords Pipe Band over from Germany and we've had the Northwood Naval Volunteer Band. But I'm very excited for Gibraltar National Week to have Brentwood Imperial Youth Band over because I want to show the young people of Gibraltar how cool marching band music is, how cool military music can be. So they'll get to see that type of music played by people of their own age.
0: Now, John Paul, this isn't the first time that you've worked with the military, I take it, because you were saying a little bit earlier to me that the whole ethos of the military band is a really big thing for you.
2: Oh, without any shadow of a doubt. British military music is still the envy of the world, and we jump on those coattails, we lean towards that as much as possible, and if we refer back to the Army Engagement Ensemble, some of our musical performance has those elements in it. There's so much that is out there. It's not just military marches.
0: And how do you find the engagement of bringing young people into the band? Is that easy?
2: Yeah, for us it's very easy, actually. We have an open door policy, so there's no musical entrance criteria. It's just £1 a week to be a member of the band.
0: Oh,
2: we
0: wow.
2: supply the musical instrument. We take members from 10 years of age. There's no leaving age.
0: What personally do you get out of being in the band?
2: Work with young people is quite unique. My dad formed the band in 1990.
0: Well,
2: sadly he's passed away, but we've kept that going. He talked about seeing young people develop. 10 years is our starting age, and to be with people twice a week and then to do lots of things at the weekend, lots of experiences. You know, yesterday on that flight over, there was four that it was their first time ever on a plane. How cool is that?
0: Andy, I was going to ask you something, and that is, when you get bands like the Brentwood Band coming over, what does it do for your band?
1: I think it was really interesting. So the Brentwood Band were at our training night and they did a 20-minute marching band beat and retreat display for us, and everyone was buzzing at the end of it. And JP is being quite modest. The band are internationally renowned. They do a lot of European tattoos. They opened up for the Military Music Spectacular,
0: oh, wow.
1: the Household Division last year on the Horse Guards Parade. They've marched down the Mall for Queen's birthday celebrations. So they're a fantastic band and it's a fantastic sight to behold. Very exciting.
0: Well, they say, don't they, that iron sharpens iron.
1: Absolutely.
0: And
2: oh, I've never heard of that.
0: Have
2: one.
0: You not? All right.
2: Yeah.
0: I can't claim to say that it's mine.
2: Hey,
0: I wish I could, but you know. But iron sharpens iron, and I think it's really good to see that, obviously, with the two bands. Right, I'm going to just swap you out, if that's all right, JP, and get Kulan in here. So, Kulan, it's good to see you. What is it that you play in the band?
3: I play the saxophone, specifically the alto saxophone, and I'm grade 7-8.
0: I always think if I played in a band, that is the instrument that I would like to play. It's a saxophone. I think it's like the coolest instrument, isn't it? You know what I mean? Yeah. Just tell me, why did you join the band in the first place, and what is it that you get out of it?
3: So I was taught by one of the band's first directors, and I just realised, rather than being a social media addict, as you see all the young generations, they're constantly on their phones, I felt I needed a real connection to the world. So I asked him what I could do, and he sent me straight to JP, and I met John Wyndham on my first day. I went to my section, I had a fun time playing my saxophone, which I was already doing well on. All you have to do is to be willing and able to actually keep up with band standards.
0: I love that. That is fantastic. So what are you looking forward most to being out here in Gibraltar this time?
3: The beach. I think everybody I know is talking about the beach. They're all super hyped up about it.
0: What an absolutely outstanding band. But what an outstanding young man, Coolan, there from the Brentwood Youth Band. You can find out more about them and the Royal Gibraltar Regiment just by putting the name into Instagram and Facebook, and it will magically appear.

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3: For years, some LGBT people were treated unfairly simply because they wanted to serve. 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

BFBS, the Forster Station. Just enough time to tell you that the autumn pop-up market is happening at Helmpoint Hall, 1st of October, 6:30 through till 9, and the 2nd of October, 9:30 in the morning till 12, selling a range of handcrafted items and baked goods. It is £2.50.

there we go. Some Sam Sparrow, Black and Gold on BFBS, the Forces Station. Hope you're doing all right today, wherever you're listening across beautiful Gibraltar. My name is Ginny. It is 6 minutes past three, and your weather for the remainder of the day, plenty of sunshine around, but turning cloudy through the evening, though remaining dry. The moderate westerly breeze continues with a low of 19 Celsius. Some patchy cloud to start, then once again becoming dry and bright with plenty of sunshine. A gentle westerly bringing a high of 28 tomorrow, and winds becoming easterly. Oh my gosh. It's still staying warm though, isn't it?

That's the Cheat Codes featuring Demi Lovato. And No Promises on BFBS, the Forza station. However, I can give you a promise that we are going to be giving away something very spectacular on Cafe Carlin. Oh, there we go. A bit of Cafe Carlin music. Oh, I feel like I'm in Gapery. Hello and welcome back to the Cafe Carlin. Today we're bringing you a little taste of Mexico. Today's National Guacamole Day. So we're getting stuck into one of the world's favourite dips. I love me some guac. Here's today's question. Which of these ingredients is traditionally used to help give guacamole its fresh, zesty flavour? Is it A, cinnamon, is it B, vanilla, or is it C, lime? If you think you know the answer, email us today, gibraltar@bfbs.com, or WhatsApp 2005 3201. You're going to the draw to win a Gibraltar cream tea for two people from the Gibraltar Tea Company. Answers before 4:15, please. Anything received after this time will not be counted. Which of these ingredients is traditionally used to help give guacamole its fresh, zesty flavour? Is it A, cinnamon, is it B, vanilla, or is it C,

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0: featuring Missy Elliott. I love it.
1: But oh, I like that.
0: Yeah, I like that too, Missy. I like that very, very much indeed. Two more up to the news. Let's do this. David Guetta, see you. It's called Beautiful People. That's you, that is.

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I can be your angel or your devil. 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I miss you. 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

0: move like that.
1: That's Clooney, Prosper and Tristan Henry. Everybody's getting paid on that one, I tell you. And it's called Good Girl. Right, I'm asking you today, this is your last chance to get in the draw. Today's National Guacamole Day. So we're getting stuck into that dip today. Which of these ingredients is traditionally used to help give guacamole its fresh, zesty flavour? Is it A, cinnamon? Is it B, vanilla? Is it C, lime? If you think you know the answer, email us today at gibraltar@bfbs.com or WhatsApp 2005-3201 and you're going to the draw to win a Gibraltar cream tea for two people from the Gibraltar Tea Company. You've got about 7 minutes to get into the draw and anything received after that time will not be counted.

Love that. We've been playing that for quite a while. And, you know, it's always been pretty big. Suddenly, the last 2 weeks, it seems to have just exploded. And hearing loads of different mixes of it. Love it. Hugh Gale in Male Angel. A bit of Ultranate as well. And Move Into the Sun. Now, just to remind you, on the 25th of September, there is a FOD plod at RAF Gibraltar. And basically, it's covering the entire length of the runway, finishing at approximately 10 o'clock, starting at 8 in the morning, just to get rid of anything that's on the runway that, you know, might cause any issues. Bacon butties, £2 each, and will be available afterwards at the Mushop building from 10. All personnel and family members are welcome. And what a thing to do. You know, when I cross the runway, when I'm walking home, I always have a little look down the other end of the runway. And I think it's somewhere that I've never been right to the end. I think that would be quite a cool thing to do. You know what I mean? If you're part of the Forces family, then make sure you get along there if you've got a little bit of time to spare. Music on the way. We've got some Cooler Shakers, also some Olivia Rodrigo with Stupid Song. Oh, whatever. And this from One Republic and Kids.

One Republic and Kids on BFBS, the Forces Station. So I asked you earlier on today which of these ingredients is traditionally used to help give guacamole its fresh, zesty flavour. Is it A, cinnamon, is it B, vanilla? Or is it C, lime? If you did say lime, then you would be in the draw this Friday for the Gibraltar cream tea for two people from the Gibraltar Tea Company. Oh, well done. If you didn't, don't worry, you can have another go at getting in the draw tomorrow.

Up to the news, some Cooler Shaker, and then some Olivia Rodrigo. Stupid Song is playing for you up to the news. And just to remind you, we've talked about the FOD Plod, about the volunteer recruitment evening happening Thursday, the 24th of September, which is next week at 7 o'clock, Helm Point Community Hall. If you fancy volunteering for stuff like Zaffa, then please get along, see how you can help the community.

0: Calvin Harris and Disciples with How Deep Is Your Love. How are you doing? It's 6 minutes past four on Wednesday, the 16th of September. And my name's Janique. Time to head over to the Met Office.
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0: And speak to the very, very lovely Katie. How are you doing, Katie?
2: I am good. How are you?
0: I'm very well, thank you. Enjoying being back on the afternoon, and I won't even lie about it.
2: It makes a change. I like an afternoon shift.
0: Oh my gosh, I love it. And looking outside, looking a little breezy, but very, very sunny out there.
2: Yeah, what's better than an afternoon shift? But an afternoon shift in the sunshine. It makes work easier. Yeah, we have plenty of sunshine for the rest of today, so not too bad. Overnight, getting cloudier, unfortunately, but it will be remaining dry with a moderate westerly breeze and lows of 19 Celsius. And then some of that patchy cloud will remain in the morning, but should be giving us a very nice, bright, sunny day again tomorrow. So overall, not too bad.
0: I always think it doesn't really matter if it's cloudy overnight, does it? Because you never see it.
2: Depends if you're a stargazer or not.
0: Oh my gosh, that's a little bit niche. Yes, but you are absolutely right. And no, I usually shut my eyes and I am an...
2: Yeah, I won't notice.
0: 100%. Well, thank you very, very much. And will we speak to you tomorrow?
2: No, you won't. You'll speak to me next week.
0: So it's been a special incursion for you today to...
2: It has indeed, yes. Yeah, one shift.
0: We've got the boss today, everybody. We've got the boss. Right, okay. And we'll speak to you very soon, hopefully.
2: See you soon. Bye.
0: Bye.

Zara Larsson featuring Pink Panthers on BFBS, the Forza Station. Really looking forward to playing you some Arrested Development, also some Fallout Boy, all of that on the way. Two of my favourite artists. I love it. Having a quick look at what is coming in airwise today, the London Gatwick EasyJet flight scheduled in at 8:30. That will be leaving again at 9:05. And tomorrow, first flight in is the Bristol EasyJet flight in at 10:15.

0: in.
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There we go, Wet Leg and Pokemon on BFBS, the Forces Station. Sill! Have we talked about this? I think we have, about the autumn pop-up market at Helm Point Hall on the 1st of October. Yes, we have done. Sorry, I'll mention it again, though. 6.30 through till 9 on the 1st of October, and then the 2nd of October, 9.30 through till 12, selling a range of handcrafted items and baked goods. I'm particularly interested in the baked goods, to be absolutely fair. You know, just saying. Also, every Thursday evening, tomorrow, at 6:15 to 7:15 at Helm Point, yoga class. It says here, no need to be flexible. Well, you do, I think, you know, just in case they change the night. You just need to start, it says here, which is very good advice.

Sonny Federa and Becky Hill with Say Something. Now, we're going to be hearing from Chris K. R.F. Lehman, who has been speaking to Bill Shieldodds, who appears as an extra in the World War II drama Pressure, which is all about the pivotal role that weather forecasters played in the planning of D-Day. And he is the senior Met officer at R.A.F. Lehman. He's made his big screen debut. We're going to be hearing all about that after this absolute corker.

0: What a song. Arrested Development and People Every Day. Now, a senior Met officer at RAF Leamington has made his big screen debut. Bill Shield-Dodds appears as an extra in the World War II drama Pressure, which is about the pivotal role that weather forecasters played in the planning of D-Day. Bill was selected for his niche expertise. He's been talking to our Chris Kay.
1: It goes back to when I joined Met Office in 1984. This was just before the dawn of computerisation, and a lot of the work was done by hand, so people would plot surface weather charts by hand and upper air charts by hand. It wasn't sort of, now I can click a button and we'll get a computerised chart in a matter of seconds, but it was much more labour intensive, and there's a requirement for the charts to be plotted for the forecasters to drop and analyse. Sort of a key reason why I got asked to take part in the film, I got a message from one of my ex-Met Office colleagues saying they were looking for some people who had experience of hand-drawing charts and plotting sort of weather observations, because it's not something we train now, because it's obviously all done on the computer. So I sent a speculative email to them, and they came back to me and said, can you send me a headshot? And I thought, well, once they see that, that's probably the last I'm going to hear from them. And so I sent it, and I said, oh, that's great. Can you do a short video? So what they did was they sent a little two-minute script, and my team sort of videoed me, and I was sort of playing the role of an assistant scientific officer, as we called it back in the day, and, you know, plotting sort of surface charts, and had a very bossy supervisor who was cracking the whip. And so I sent that off, and again, I thought I probably wouldn't hear anything. And they said, that's great, just what we're looking for. And then a few weeks later, I went down to Bournemouth in Hertfordshire for a costume fitting.
2: Tell me what it was like filming this movie, Pressure.
1: It was quite amazing. The film was filmed at a place called Mentmore Towers in Buckinghamshire, and it's an old stately home. It was built by the Rothschilds, I believe, in the 1850s in the Gothic Revival, and it was quite amazing to see it. I think when you go inside, you can see it had seen better days, but you get a feel for sort of the grandeur and the wealth which must have been around then. So I'd go to it was a pretty featureless field in Buckinghamshire with a load of tents, and we'd get sort of into costume. I'd get my hair looking just so, and they were very fastidious about making sure that your belt was on the correct way, and they didn't leave anything to chance. So they were checking that you didn't have sort of a modern watch on, so they give you vintage watches to wear and so on. When I went into the sort of the forecast room, it was quite amazing, because it took me back to when I joined the Met Office in 1984. It felt utterly authentic, in that the charts looked absolutely spot on for the era. One of the things which I loved was there was ashtrays full of cigarette butts. And when I joined, forecasters needed three things. They needed a sort of pencil for drawing up a chart, an eraser for rubbing out the chart and making changes, and an ashtray for putting their fags in.
0: I love that. Doesn't he sound an absolute character? You can see Pressure out in cinemas in the UK. If you're not going to the UK, well, I'm sure it'll be in Gibraltar very soon.

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love that. Alex Warren on VFBS. Too Much of the News, Tate McRae, and then the fantastic They Might Be Giants. I will catch you same place, same time tomorrow. Don't forget our lovely Georgia Ireland is up next for you. And Greg, back with you on breakfast in the morning, nice and early from 7. Have a good one. Ta-ra.

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2: Two senior army officers have been cleared of failing to deal with allegations made by a teenage soldier who later took her own life. Jaisley Beck was sexually assaulted by a senior colleague 5 months before her death in 2021. Colonel Samantha Shepherd was facing a court-martial, but a judge concluded there was insufficient evidence against her. Major James Hook has also been cleared of not dealing with the issue properly. In a statement, Jaisley's mum, Leanne McCready, says despite the outcome, it remains true to say the army let her daughter down very badly. A British soldier who died in Ukraine in a road traffic accident on Saturday has been named as Major Paul Wilkes. The Ministry of Defence says the 40-year-old was a professional officer who embodied the best of the UK military.

Taylor Swift. I knew it. I knew you. Who is as excited about The Inbetweeners as I am? It is going to be so fun to see what they are doing in their adult lives. Thank you so much, Peter Johnson, for that one. Let's get some Harry Styles on for you. It's Late Night Talking.

0: this time.
1: Lewis Capaldi, one of the more upbeat ones from him with Forget Me. Before that, it was Zara Larsson and Pink Panthers with Midnight Sun. Let's get a bit of BB Rexha, David Guetta on for you right now. It's Sad Girls.

Leanne Rimes and Can't Fight the Moonlight. It's on BFBS, the Forces Station. Still to come, the latest from Charlie XCX with Camera. It's after Biffy Clyro and Goodbye.

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It's you two and Vertigo. It's playing right here on BFBS, the Forces Station. It's Lydia Tester with you on the way. We've got tunes from the likes of Andy C and Becky Hill with Indestructible. Right now, a little bit of country for you. It's Ella Langley and Be Her.

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2: A British soldier who died in Ukraine in a road traffic accident on Saturday has been named as Major Paul Wilkes. The Ministry of Defence says the 40-year-old was a professional officer who embodied the best of the UK military, and he was a proud family man devoted to his wife and two sons. He commissioned from Sandhurst in 2012, joining the Intelligence Corps, where he remained throughout his career. Two army officers have been cleared by a court-martial of failing to deal properly with abuse allegations made by a teenage soldier who took her own life 5 months later. Rosie Layden has more.
3: Colonel Samantha Shepherd and Major James Hook were accused of conduct prejudicial to good order and service discipline in connection with the death of 19-year-old Gunner Jaisley Beck. Prosecutors had told the court Shepherd and Hook had let down Gunner Beck after she reported an incident about the behaviour of Warrant Officer Weber. But today, Colonel Shepherd and Major Hook left court after the judge advocate directed the board to return not guilty verdicts. In the case of Colonel Shepherd, it was the prosecution who conceded they didn't have the evidence to convict, and she walked free this morning. Following a submission from Major Hook's defence team this afternoon, the court also concluded he had no case to answer. The judge advocate again directed the board to return a not guilty verdict.
2: The body of a child has been found in a pond in Suffolk more than 24 hours since a three-year-old boy went missing. Formal identification is yet to take place, but the family of Noah Woods, who disappeared from a Brantham playground, have been informed. Leslie Cherries, a member of Brantham Parish Council.
4: He was a very lively child and he ran very quickly, and the elderly gentleman that was looking after him just could not keep up with him. And that, I think, is something that the family will be dealing with and have been very strong and very kind about. It's just ended in such tragedy.
2: Buckingham Palace has hit back after the King was accused of saying Princess Diana would be forgotten soon enough. Her brother, Earl Spencer, claims in a new book the then Prince Charles made the comment days after her death. But a royal spokesperson's warned grief can cloud reason and colour memory. Sky's royal correspondent, Laura Bundock.
5: This is a really remarkable intervention from the palace, a very robust response. They do not normally comment on books, and we only need to go back to the publication of Prince Harry's memoir, Spare. The palace at that point said nothing.
2: Inflation's risen to a five-month high. The acceleration in the rate of price rises to 3.1% last month will put pressure on the Bank of England to raise interest rates on Friday. And Fleetwood's reward for beating Sheffield United is a home draw against Arsenal in the fourth round of the EFL Cup. Brighton's victory over Manchester United tonight means they could now play Manchester City. That's the latest. I'm Victoria Lawrence.

I can be your angel or your devil. 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I miss you. Every bad boy needs a good girl.

0: Magazine, looking after your breakfast show. If you are listening in Brunei, good morning to you. Happy Thursday. Olivia Rodrigo on the way next. This is Stupid Song. It's BFBS.
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Maroon 5, it is Maps on BFBS. Does anybody actually read a map nowadays? To be honest, I am like one of these people. I will just put it now in my sat nav and just go. I don't look at where I'm even going sometimes on the sat nav. I'll just let the whole thing do its thing. I mean, that's quite bad, isn't it? I should really have a little overview of where my sat nav is actually taking me. But no, I trust it explicitly. Do you know what I mean? Sunny Federa and Becky Hill will say something. It's just when it takes you around those really weird small roads, sometimes you go, no, this is definitely not the way. It's

talking about diamonds. The sequences are going to be out this weekend. Who's ready for it then? It's Strictly Come Dancing. It is returning at 7:25 to BBC One. We've got the new hosts, Emma Willis. I know she's just going to be amazing because she's just such a nice person. And of course, Josh Widdicombe and Johannes. Good luck.